0: 106.1 FM is CKSE Estevan, Golden West, connecting communities. 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
1: The lawn may have finally been cut and the patio furniture put to use, but the clouds are making a comeback today as showers return to southeast Saskatchewan. I'm Lois Fever, and here's what's making headlines today. Environment and Climate Change Canada has been charting some recent storms as an unsettled system is over the southeast. Meteorologist Christy Kleimenhage gives the details on the most recent rainfall seen yesterday.
2: Unsettled conditions over the area and seeing a little cell that's rolled through the Estevan area yesterday evening between the 8 and 9 p.m. hour. The heaviest of that rainfall to the southwest of the city, but seeing a little bit of a cell that just moved through. As we move through the next few days, it looks like unsettled conditions continuing and the risk of more thunderstorm activity before the day is out.
1: Kleimenhage reiterates that severe weather is possible today, especially this afternoon. Estevan Fire Rescue responded to a number of calls over the week between June 8th and 14th. With a look at one critical call is Discover Estevan's Scott Bolton.
3: The most serious call came June 11th when firefighters were dispatched to a home in southwest Estevan for a carbon monoxide alarm. Crews confirmed the presence of the dangerous gas and ventilated the home while Sask Energy assisted at the scene. The source was later traced to the home's HVAC system. The week's calls show the importance of functioning alarm systems and public safety awareness. You can learn more about the reports from the week by heading to discoverestevan.com.
1: A local community leader says small contributions can make a big difference in Estevan. Her voice highlights women making a difference through leadership, service, and impact. This week features Shelley Varoba, manager of Creighton Lodge and city councillor, who has spent years volunteering with organizations like United Way Estevan and supporting community events. Varoba explains what keeps her motivated to give back.
4: It's giving back every single day. 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So that is probably my payback in it, is to again see this community stronger, but also to see each individual that's affected and how it affects them.
1: To nominate a woman making a difference or to read the full story, visit discoverestevan.com. A long-running tradition continued over the weekend at the Energy City X. Volunteers with St. Paul's United Church were back at the fairgrounds serving food, something many attendees have come to expect each year. Organizer Wade Robleski says the booth has been part of the event for decades.
5: St. Paul's has had this food booth on site at the fairgrounds for probably 35 years. So every year we provide good food for anybody attending the fair and the rodeo. We rely on volunteer staff. We have barbecue burgers and hot dogs, and we have fries, which is really popular. And we get our pies from Prairie Tunes Bean Fate.
1: The booth remained a popular stop throughout the weekend. When the story continues after the newscast ends, you'll find it waiting for you at discoverestevan.com, your home for local news, weather, and everything Southeast Saskatchewan.
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1: The Golden Eels opened their swim season with an impressive showing at the Humboldt Hammerhead Swim Meet on Sunday. Despite bringing just 7 swimmers, the Eels earned 2 overall silver medals and posted personal bests in 31 out of their 35 races with no disqualifications. Remy and Kiyomi each finished 2nd overall in their age divisions, while the boys placed 6th and the girls finished 4th among 13 teams. The strong results set an encouraging tone as the Golden Eels look ahead to the rest of the season. Estevan Minor softball players have been finding success on the field this season, and today the association is looking for community support off of it. The organization is taking part in Blackbeard's Burger for a Cause fundraiser with $5 for every cheeseburger sold going back to the program. The money will help fund 2 new Learn to Play diamonds, field lighting, and facility upgrades as softball continues to grow in Estevan and more athletes join the sport each year. Got score stats or standout moments? Share your updates anytime on the Discover Estevan app.
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1: It's a cloudy start to the day with a chance of showers and a high near 21. Tonight brings showers and a risk of a thunderstorm early in the evening before easing overnight with a low around 11. Wednesday remains unsettled with a high near 18 and a few lingering showers or thunderstorm chances. Thursday brings sunshine and a high near 21. Friday continues the sunny trend with a high near 20. And Saturday brings a mix of sun and cloud with a high near 23. Get the latest 5-day forecast at your fingertips by downloading our Discover Estevan app.
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2: Keep an eye on the sky this evening as a severe thunderstorm watch is in effect for the Estevan area. Showers and thunderstorms are expected tonight with a low of 11. Wednesday stays somewhat unsettled with a high of 17 and a chance of a few showers or thunderstorms. Thursday brings a mix of sun and cloud with some rain and a high of 20 before conditions begin to improve heading into the weekend. Get the full 5-day forecast over at discoverestevan.com. I'm Lois Fever.
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4: Mother Nature isn't quite done with us yet. A severe thunderstorm watch is in effect tonight with showers and thunderstorms possible and a low of 11 degrees. Wednesday features a mix of sun and cloud with a high of 17 and a chance of a few more showers. Thursday brings another chance of showers with a high of 20. But the good news is sunshine returns Friday and temperatures climb to a pleasant 25 degrees by Saturday. Stay ahead of the storm by heading over to discoverestevan.com. 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
5: Keep an eye on the sky this evening as a severe thunderstorm watch is in effect for the Estevan area. Showers and thunderstorms are expected tonight with a low of 11. Wednesday stays somewhat unsettled with a high of 17 and a chance of a few showers or thunderstorms. Thursday brings a mix of sun and cloud with some rain and a high of 20 before conditions begin to improve heading into the weekend. Get the full 5-day forecast over at discoverestevan.com. 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
3: Mother Nature isn't quite done with us yet. A severe thunderstorm watch is in effect tonight with showers and thunderstorms possible and a low of 11 degrees. Wednesday features a mix of sun and cloud with a high of 17 and a chance of a few more showers. Thursday brings another chance of showers with a high of 20. But the good news is sunshine returns Friday and temperatures climb to a pleasant 25 degrees by Saturday. Stay ahead of the storm by heading over to discoverestevan.com. I'm Lois Fever.
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1: Keep an eye on the sky this evening as a severe thunderstorm watch is in effect for the Esteban area. Showers and thunderstorms are expected tonight with a low of 11. Wednesday stays somewhat unsettled with a high of 17.

0: 15 and a chance of a few showers or thunderstorms. Thursday brings a mix of sun and cloud with some rain and a high of 20 before conditions begin to improve heading into the weekend. Get the full 5-day forecast over at discoverestevan.com. 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
3: Mother Nature isn't quite done with us yet. A severe thunderstorm watch is in effect tonight with showers and thunderstorms possible and a low of 11 degrees. Wednesday features a mix of sun and cloud with a high of 17 and a chance of a few more showers. Thursday brings another chance of showers with a high of 20, but the good news is sunshine returns Friday and temperatures climb to a pleasant 25 degrees by Saturday. Stay ahead of the storm by heading over to discoverestevan.com. I'm Lewis Fever.
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1: The lawn may have finally been cut and the patio furniture put to use, but the clouds are making a comeback today as showers return to Southeast Saskatchewan. I'm Lois Fever, and here's what's making headlines today. Environment and Climate Change Canada has been charting some recent storms as an unsettled system is over the southeast. Meteorologist Christy Kleimenhage gives the details on the most recent rainfall seen yesterday.
2: Unsettled conditions over the area and seeing a little cell that's rolled through the Estevan area yesterday evening between the 8 and 9 p.m. hour. The heaviest of that rainfall to the southwest of the city, but seeing a little bit of a cell that just moved through. As we move through the next few days, it looks like unsettled conditions continuing and the risk of some more thunderstorm activity before the day is out.
1: Kleimenhage reiterates that severe weather is possible today, especially this afternoon. Estevan Fire Rescue responded to a number of calls over the week between June 8th and 14th. With a look at one critical call is Discover Estevan's Scott Bolton.
3: The most serious call came June 11th when firefighters were dispatched to a home in southwest Estevan for a carbon monoxide alarm. Crews confirmed the presence of the dangerous gas and ventilated the home while Sask Energy assisted at the scene. The source was later traced to the home's HVAC system. The week's calls show the importance of functioning alarm systems and public safety awareness. You can learn more about the reports from the week by heading to discoverestevan.com.
1: A local community leader says small contributions can make a big difference in Estevan. Her voice highlights women making a difference through leadership, service, and impact. This week features Shelley Varoba, manager of Creighton Lodge and city councillor, who has spent years volunteering with organizations like United Way Estevan and supporting community events. Varoba explains what keeps her motivated to give back.
4: It's giving back every single day. 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That when you're giving, someone else is receiving, and it's just an amazing feeling. So that is probably my payback in it, is to again see this community stronger, but also to see each individual that's affected and how it affects them.
1: To nominate a woman making a difference or to read the full story, visit discoverestevan.com. A long-running tradition continued over the weekend at the Energy City X. Volunteers with St. Paul's United Church were back at the fairgrounds serving food, something many attendees have come to expect each year. Organizer Wade Robleski says the booth has been part of the event for decades.
5: The St. Paul's has had this food booth on site at the fairgrounds for probably 35 years. So every year we provide good food for anybody attending the fair and the rodeo. We rely on volunteer staff. We have barbecue burgers and hot dogs, and we have fries, which is really popular. And we get our pies from Prairie Tunes Bean Fate.
1: The booth remained a popular stop throughout the weekend. When the story continues after the newscast ends, you'll find it waiting for you at discoverestevan.com, your home for local news, weather, and everything Southeast Saskatchewan.
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1: A severe thunderstorm watch remains in effect for the Estevan area tonight, with showers and thunderstorms expected and the potential for some storms to become severe. Overnight temperatures will fall to around 11 degrees. Wednesday brings a mix of sun and cloud with a few showers and risk of another thunderstorm with a high of 17. Thursday sees a mix of sun and cloud with a chance of showers and a high of 20. The weather improves heading into the weekend with sunshine and a high of 21 on Friday, followed by a beautiful Saturday with plenty of sun and a high of 25 degrees. Stay weather ready, stream us anytime, anywhere. 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
3: Keep an eye on the sky this evening as a severe thunderstorm watch is in effect for the Estevan area. Showers and thunderstorms are expected tonight with a low of 11. Wednesday stays somewhat unsettled with a high of 17 and a chance of a few showers or thunderstorms. Thursday brings a mix of sun and cloud with some rain and a high of 20 before conditions begin to improve heading into the weekend. Get the full five-day forecast over at discoverestevan.com. 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
3: Mother Nature isn't quite done with us yet. A severe thunderstorm watch is in effect tonight with showers and thunderstorms possible and a low of 11 degrees. Wednesday features a mix of sun and cloud with a high of 17 and a chance of a few more showers. Thursday brings another chance of showers with a high of 20. But the good news is sunshine returns Friday and temperatures climb to a pleasant 25 degrees by Saturday. Stay ahead of the storm by heading over to discoverestevan.com. 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

0: 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Classroom of the Month is back, and adding a little cool to your school is easy.
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0: high of 17 and a chance of a few showers or thunderstorms. Thursday brings a mix of sun and cloud with some rain and a high of 20 before conditions begin to improve heading into the weekend. Get the full 5-day forecast over at discoverestevan.com. I'm Lois Fever.
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5: Mother Nature isn't quite done with us yet. A severe thunderstorm watch is in effect tonight with showers and thunderstorms possible and a low of 11 degrees. Wednesday features a mix of sun and cloud with a high of 17 and a chance of a few more showers. Thursday brings another chance of showers with a high of 20. But the good news is sunshine returns Friday and temperatures climb to a pleasant 25 degrees by Saturday. Stay ahead of the storm by heading over to discoverestevan.com. 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
2: Keep an eye on the sky this evening as a severe thunderstorm watch is in effect for the Estevan area. Showers and thunderstorms are expected tonight with a low of 11. Wednesday stays somewhat unsettled with a high of 17 and a chance of a few showers or thunderstorms. Thursday brings a mix of sun and cloud with some rain and a high of 20 before conditions begin to improve heading into the weekend. Get the full 5-day forecast over at discoverestevan.com. I'm Lois Fever.
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3: Mother Nature isn't quite done with us yet. A severe thunderstorm watch is in effect tonight with showers and thunderstorms possible and a low of 11 degrees. Wednesday features a mix of sun and cloud with a high of 17 and a chance of a few more showers. Thursday brings another chance of showers with a high of 20. But the good news is sunshine returns Friday and temperatures climb to a pleasant 25 degrees by Saturday. Stay ahead of the storm by heading over to discoverestevan.com. I'm Lewis Fever.
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1: Wednesday stays somewhat unsettled with a high of 17 and a chance of a few showers or thunderstorms. Thursday brings a mix of sun and cloud with some rain and a high of 20 before conditions begin to improve heading into the weekend. Get the full five-day forecast over at discoverestevan.com. I'm Lois Fever.
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3: Wednesday features a mix of sun and cloud with a high of 17 and a chance of a few more showers. Thursday brings another chance of showers with a high of 20. But the good news is sunshine returns Friday and temperatures climb to a pleasant 25 degrees by Saturday. Stay ahead of the storm by heading over to discoverestevan.com. 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
3: Wednesday stays somewhat unsettled with a high of 17 and a chance of a few showers or thunderstorms. Thursday brings a mix of sun and cloud with some rain and a high of 20 before conditions begin to improve heading into the weekend. Get the full 5-day forecast over at discoverestevan.com. I'm Lois Fever.
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2: Wednesday features a mix of sun and cloud with a high of 17 and a chance of a few more showers. Thursday brings another chance of showers with a high of 20. But the good news is sunshine returns Friday and temperatures climb to a pleasant 25 degrees by Saturday. Stay ahead of the storm by heading over to discoveresteban.com. 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
4: Wednesday stays somewhat unsettled with a high of 17 and a chance of a few showers or thunderstorms. Thursday brings a mix of sun and cloud with some rain and a high of 20 before conditions begin to improve heading into the weekend. Get the full five-day forecast over at discoverestevan.com. I'm Lois Fever.
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3: Wednesday features a mix of sun and cloud with a high of 17 and a chance of a few more showers. Thursday brings another chance of showers with a high of 20. But the good news is sunshine returns Friday and temperatures climb to a pleasant 25 degrees by Saturday. Stay ahead of the storm by heading over to discoverestevan.com. I'm Lois Fever.
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3: Wednesday stays somewhat unsettled with a high of 17 and a chance of a few showers or thunderstorms. Thursday brings a mix of sun and cloud with some rain and a high of 20 before conditions begin to improve heading into the weekend. Get the full 5-day forecast over at discoverestevan.com. 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
3: Wednesday features a mix of sun and cloud with a high of 17 and a chance of a few more showers. Thursday brings another chance of showers with a high of 20. But the good news is sunshine returns Friday and temperatures climb to a pleasant 25 degrees by Saturday. Stay ahead of the storm by heading over to discoverestevan.com. I'm Lewis Fever.
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1: Wednesday stays somewhat unsettled with a high of 17 and a chance of a few showers or thunderstorms. Thursday brings a mix of sun and cloud with some rain and a high of 20 before conditions begin to improve heading into the weekend. Get the full five-day forecast over at discoveresteban.com. 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
5: Wednesday features a mix of sun and cloud with a high of 17 and a chance of a few more showers. Thursday brings another chance of showers with a high of 20. But the good news is sunshine returns Friday and temperatures climb to a pleasant 25 degrees by Saturday. Stay ahead of the storm by heading over to discoverestevan.com. I'm Lois Fever.
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1: Wednesday stays somewhat unsettled with a high of 17 and a chance of a few showers or thunderstorms. Thursday brings a mix of sun and cloud with some rain and a high of 20 before conditions begin to improve heading into the weekend. Get the full five-day forecast over at discoverestevan.com. 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
4: Wednesday features a mix of sun and cloud with a high of 17 and a chance of a few more showers. Thursday brings another chance of showers with a high of 20. But the good news is sunshine returns Friday and temperatures climb to a pleasant 25 degrees by Saturday. Stay ahead of the storm by heading over to discoverestevan.com. I'm Lois Fever.
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0: There's Riley Green. Damn good day to leave on Country 106.1. Hope you're having a fantastic Wednesday. I know we kind of woke up to it all being wet again, thanks to some overnight showers. Well, those showers going to continue into today, on and off showers, as well as the risk of a thunderstorm. Got a high today of 20. We're sitting at 12 this morning, and we got a busy show coming on up, as well as we also are going to our Classroom of the Month today. We'll share a little bit more about that coming up.
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6: A few showers in this morning, then a mix of sun and cloud with a chance of showers once more and the risk of a thunderstorm with a high of 20. Tonight, partly cloudy with a low of 7. And then tomorrow, we'll see a mix of sun and clouds with a chance of afternoon showers once more and a high of 20. Find your full five-day forecast anytime online at discoverestvan.com.
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1: It's Wednesday, June 17th, and those sunny days we are hoping for at the end of the week might not be quite as clear as advertised. Looks like we could be transitioning from an unsettled spring to an unsettled summer, whatever that means. I'm Daniel Esplin. A local man is being sentenced to more than 500 days in jail on drug trafficking charges after a local hotel room was searched last year. Vincent Dupuy from Discover Estevan News has the story.
2: Jeffrey Hurst is facing jail time following a drug trafficking case that also involved a false emergency call. He was sentenced this week after pleading guilty to multiple charges for trafficking and possession. Police searched the hotel room last year and seized cocaine, meth, cash, and a stolen laptop. Court heard Hurst struggled with addiction after a workplace injury. While in custody, he has begun rehabilitation efforts and is now planning to pursue education and addiction treatment after release.
1: An RCMP investigation involving a trucking business in the RM of Edenwald has resulted in charges against two men. Discover Estevan Scott Bolton takes a look at the case.
3: Police say the case involves allegations that workers were forced to pay cash in exchange for employment opportunities and permanent residency support. The investigation was conducted with assistance from the Saskatchewan RCMP Human Trafficking and Counter-Exploitation Unit. Officers also allege employees had wages withheld while working long hours without pay. Himanshu Kundra of the RM of Edenwald and Regina's Jagtar Sidoria made their first court appearance June 11th and returned to court July 2nd. White Butte RCMP said the investigation is continuing.
1: It's been a rough start to June with plenty of storms and not much consistency in the forecast. Temperatures also haven't been cooperating with people's summer expectations, explains Environment and Climate Change Canada meteorologist Christy Clemenhaga.
4: When we're looking at what's considered normal, we're looking at a 24 degree high or so. Now, that being said, that kind of averages out a long period of time. So seeing swings above that and below that are considered normal as well. It looks like this week we are just on that cooler side of normal, but pretty seasonal for the most part. And by the weekend, a little closer to that. So it might feel a little cooler.
1: Clemenhaga says heat will come in over the weekend, but it may still fall short of the seasonal average. A new virtual reality exhibit at the Source Valley Museum is the result of a multi-group collaboration. The project brings together education and industry to create an immersive, locally focused experience. Melanie Memory, director of the Source Valley Museum, explains how the partnership came together.
5: We kind of worked together, and then they approached the mines, and we kind of have a partnership, the three of us. And they used their computer science students, and they went out there and did all the filming and everything and put it all together and got it on the VR headsets. And now we have a tour.
1: The finished tour will be available soon as part of the museum's updated exhibit. The museum is also preparing for Heritage Day this Saturday as part of its summer kickoff.
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1: Rainouts and pitch count limits continue to tighten the schedule for the Estevan minor baseball teams. The U11 group posted a tie and a loss Saturday before dropping both games Sunday, while the 13U AAA team split their doubleheader. At the older level, 18U teams found success on the road with wins, ties, and tournament action. Here's Dylan LaFrentz, the High Performance Director, with an update.
7: The 15U AAs, they were rained out this weekend, unfortunately, on Saturday in Yorkton. But this weekend, they've got a doubleheader at home against Regina Athletics at 11-1 down at Cactus Park. The 15U AAAs, they played against Moose Jaw, and they dropped a close game, 3-1.
1: With more rain expected, time is running short to get games in. Taking a look at Major League Baseball action, a solid all-around effort helped the Toronto Blue Jays beat the Red Sox 6-1 last night at Fenway Park. Toronto never trailed in the game and took advantage of Boston's struggles with runners on base. The three-game series continues tonight at 4:45 p.m. Saskatchewan time.
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1: It's another unsettled day across southeast Saskatchewan, but there should be some improvement after this morning's showers. Today brings a mix of sun and cloud with a 40% chance of showers and the risk of a thunderstorm with a high of 20. Tonight, partly cloudy and down to 7. Thursday looks similar with a mix of sun and clouds, a chance of afternoon showers and a high of 20. Then Friday brings sunshine before clouds build Saturday and rain moves in for Sunday. You can stay weather ready by downloading the Discover Estevan app.
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There's Luke Combs, Sleepless in a Hotel Room on Country 106.1. I'm Brock Cullen. Hope you're having a fantastic start to your Wednesday morning. Sitting at 12, got a high today of 20. Still some chances of showers on and off throughout the day, as well as the risk of a thunderstorm. Here's Kane Brown, Woman.

0: There's Kane Brown, Woman on Country 106.1. Hope you're having a fantastic Wednesday morning. In Estevan, we're sitting at 12. Got some chances of on and off showers throughout the day, as well as a high of 20. Risk of a thunderstorm. And if you're wondering where summer went, apparently it's stuck in traffic somewhere behind the rain system. We've had showers, thunderstorms, more showers. Now the forecast is basically saying, you thought we were done. Well, not quite. Adding showers up until tomorrow. Now, the good news is we're getting plenty of moisture for gardens, lawns, and farmers' fields. The bad news is that if you've been trying to mow the lawn, you've probably just been watching it grow from the window at this point. So keep the umbrella handy for a few more days. The rain isn't quite ready to leave the party just yet, but eventually sunshine will make a long-awaited return. Until then, maybe hold off on washing the car unless you enjoy free rinses.
1: We know you're doing it.
2: 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Who? 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
18: Showers end this morning, then we'll see a mix of sun and clouds with a 40% chance of showers and a possibility of a thunderstorm with a high of 20. Tonight, partly cloudy with a slight chance of showers once more early and then a low of 7. And then Thursday brings a mix of sun and cloud with a chance of afternoon showers and a high of 20. Your full 5-day forecast is always available at discoverestevan.com.
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0: There's Tennille Arts, Don't Ruin Flowers on Country 106.1. Good morning. Happy Wednesday. Hope you're having a fantastic day. Got some rain overnight last night. Right now we're sitting at 12, high of 20 with some chances of showers as well as the risk of a thunderstorm. And if you know someone who's making a difference in our community, maybe she's leading a business, volunteering her time, mentoring others, or quietly making Estevan a better place every single day, well, now's your chance to make sure her story gets told, her voice. It's a weekly feature celebrating the women who build up and strengthen our community through leadership, hard work, and compassion. Each week, we shine a spotlight on local women who are making an impact and helping share the future of our region. It's been incredible. We've done a few of them already, and nominations keep pouring in, so keep on nominating. It's simple. Head over to discoverestevan.com and submit a nomination. It's a great way to recognize the incredible women in our community and share their stories with others.
1: Alberta producers are showing unprecedented interest in federal funding aimed at climate-friendly farming practices. The 2026 On-Farm Climate Action Fund program helps producers adopt beneficial management practices. Mark Redman, Chief Executive Officer of Results Driven Agriculture Research, otherwise known as RDAR, says they had to pause the application process for the OFCAF program as they had more requests for funding than the $17 million allotted for the program this year. He notes some of the new technology producers are interested in, such as using drones in crop production, is taking center stage at the RDAR Roundup event in Cremona today.
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0: There's Cody Johnson on your Wednesday morning. That was Dirt Cheap in Estevan. We're sitting at 12, high today of 20. Some chances of showers as well as the risk of the thunderstorm. I'm going to kick things over to Daniel. It's time for the Murray Minute.
1: Happy Wednesday. This is Daniel Esplin with Dave Mack from Murray GM. How's it going so far, Dave?
2: Hey, things are going good.
1: And of course, the 100-year celebration for the Murray GM Auto Group is still underway, and that's got about a month left, does it not?
2: Yeah, we're getting down there. I think July 9th is the finish line. I'll have to double-check my calendar. But yeah, we're still celebrating 100 days of 100 years of Murray GM. Along with that program, we're giving away anyone that purchases a newer used vehicle. Their name is going to go into a draw barrel. We've got a whole bunch of prizes that are sitting in the showroom. You can win, from patio furniture to camping gear to a kayak to a grill. I mean, we got all kinds of stuff there. So that's all available to anyone that purchases a newer used. We're also going to give you a $100 gift card from some local businesses, so you can pick which one you want. On our vehicles, we have 0% financing available on a lot of our vehicles, actually on some of our very popular mid and small SUVs. GMC and Chevrolet 1500 series trucks has 0% financing available up to 72 months, and that's all of our 2026s. Also, the Buick Envisions, they have 0% financing available up to 72 months. So quite a variety of programs to go along with all that.
1: And you mentioned used vehicles. As I understand it, you've had some really interesting trades lately.
2: Yeah, we've been selling a lot of new, and we've been getting some very nice trades. So we're always looking for used vehicles. I think we have about 22 units right now. I think we have about 15 on the lot already. Four that I'm going to mention real quick. We got a really, really nice 2024 Chevy Silverado 2500. It's an LT model. It has the leather package with a split bench in the front, so six passenger. I know some people that are hauling horses and stuff, and they always need lots of room for passengers inside. This is a beautiful truck. Went Duramax diesel, only 52,700 kilometers, so really nice truck. We got a 2022 Chevy Colorado, a Z71 package. That is a very nice clean truck, 3.6 liter V6, 4x4 crew cab. It has about 95,900 kilometers, so relatively low kilometers on it. We also have a 2021 Cadillac XT5, beautiful, sterling metallic gray, 5-passenger V6, all-wheel drive, very, very sharp-looking Cadillac. Well, and also another family mover, we have a 2019 Chevrolet Traverse RS. This is 7-passenger, so if you've got lots of family to move and stuff to go with them, this is a really nice one. Lots of storage, lots of people space.
1: Well, with that, we should remind all the folks out there, if you're shopping GM,
2: shop Murray GM and experience the Murray difference.
1: Well, Dave, I hope you have a great week.
2: Yeah, it should be fine. Weather looks to be shaping up our way.
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1: Hump day! Happy Wednesday. Let's get into our question of the day today. What household chore do you hate doing the most? It's a long list of chores. You can only pick one.
2: So I'm not like a chore hater or anything, but there is some chores that I have just like no love for at all. And now that I've got like a weird knee, there's some chores that are just so much harder for me. And so the biggest one, and it's been this way my whole life, and it kind of plays into what you had said yesterday with one of your irrational fears that you almost went with, heights. I'm afraid of falling off of like a roof, and so I really hate doing eavesdrops.
1: Fair.
2: That's the worst. It stinks. There's like, who knows what's in there, right? Like, you see the muck, and you're like, there's probably some bird stuff in here, maybe a few twigs. I don't know. Radiation, something. So that would be mine. I just can't stand doing eavesdrops.
1: Yeah, no, I wish I could change my answer because that is a good answer, but I'm going with dishes. I just hate doing dishes, and it sucks because my wife also hates doing dishes.
2: So you get to do them all?
1: So, yeah. We rotate. We discovered that we have to rotate every day who's doing the dishes. That way, one of us isn't yelling at the other person, being like, why are there so many dishes? And I'll be honest, my dish days are a lot worse than hers because I procrastinate mine, too, because that's how much I hate doing the dishes.
2: Mm-hmm.
1: So I get, like, Wednesday lunch, Wednesday breakfast, Wednesday supper, and then I won't do them Wednesday, so I'll come home. And my wife works from home, so I get Thursday breakfast, Thursday lunch, and then I do them when I get home from work that Thursday because I just hate doing them. I don't like sticking my hand in dirty water. So that's why I'm going with dishes.
2: So there you go. We want to know your least favorite chores as well. You can hit us up on the comments section with Sun 102 and Country 106 or text Sun 102 at 634-1023.
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5: Now, your Discover Estevan weather.
6: A few showers in this morning, then a mix of sun and cloud with the chance of showers once more and the risk of a thunderstorm with a high of 20. Tonight, partly cloudy with a low of 7. And then tomorrow, we'll see a mix of sun and clouds with a chance of afternoon showers once more and a high of 20. Find your full 5-day forecast anytime online at discoverestevan.com.
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There's Blake Shelton, Stay Country or Die Trying on Country 106.1. Good morning. Happy Wednesday in Estevan. We're sitting at 13. High today of 20 with some chances of showers as well as the risk of a thunderstorm. Here's Ella Langley. Be her.

0: Ella Langley, Be Her on Country 106.1. Good morning and happy Wednesday. Sitting at 13, high today of 20 with some chances of showers as well as the risk of a thunderstorm. And we want to send you to River Jam 26. This year's show is once again coming to Hidden Valley Golf and RV Resort in Estevan on Saturday, July 4th, featuring the legendary Street Heart with special guests, of course, Fog Dog and the Ugly Strippers. 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Be entered to get your ticket over to the River Jam 26. Get to see Street Heart live as well. And we're going to be announcing the winner later on.
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14: Showers end this morning, then we'll see a mix of sun and clouds with a 40% chance of showers and a possibility of a thunderstorm with a high of 20. Tonight, partly cloudy with a slight chance of showers once more early and then a low of 7. And then Thursday brings a mix of sun and cloud with a chance of afternoon showers and a high of 20. Your full five-day forecast is always available at discoverestvan.com.
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There's High Valley Fools on Country 106.1. Hope you're having a great Wednesday morning. Got a high today of 20 with some chances of showers. Risk of a thunderstorm. Currently, we're sitting at 13 here in Estevan. Let's get into it. It is time for the Birthday Corner. Happy birthday.

As always, up for grabs, we have an 8-inch round ice cream cake from our friends over at Dairy Queen. So thank you goes out to them this morning. Kicking things off on the birthday front, celebrating today, Wednesday, June 17th. Happy birthday going out to Riker Matheson. Hope your birthday brings you a fresh wave of good energy and plenty of moments that make you smile all day long. Have a great birthday today, Riker. Happy birthday going out to Alexis Patterson. Wishing you an awesome birthday filled with fun surprises, laughs, and a year ahead that treats you really well. Hope you have a fantastic birthday today, Lexis. Happy birthday going out to Maya Bradley. Happy birthday, Maya. Hope today feels bright, relaxed, and full of the kind of little wins that stick with you in the best way. Happy birthday goes out to Maya this morning. And we got a happy belated birthday. That one's going out to Hunter Taylor. A late happy birthday goes out to you. Hope your day still felt special in its own way, and that the year ahead starts strong and stays that way. Happy belated birthday going out to Hunter Taylor. And that is it on the birthday front today. Not too many birthdays in and around town, but we do have to spin the wheel. We have to see who's going to be walking away with the 8-inch round ice cream cake from our friends over at Dairy Queen. Your odds are 1-4, so they are in your favor, it seems. Let's spin the wheel.

0: And a congratulations this morning goes out to Riker Matheson, celebrating a birthday. Hope you have a fantastic birthday today, Riker, and I hope all of you have a wonderful birthday as well. And remember, if you want your chance to win an 8-inch round ice cream cake when it's your birthday, let us know. We'll give you a birthday shout-out. 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

0: There's Jelly Roll Liar on Country 106.1. Hope you're having a fantastic Wednesday. We're sitting at 12, high of 20. Those on and off showers that are happening right now, those are going to be continuing throughout the day today. Got also a chance of a risk of a thunderstorm for later today as well. And today's kind of also a little bit bittersweet. We're making our final classroom of the month delivery of the school year as we head to Hillcrest School to celebrate Miss Haberstock's grade 2-3 class. So huge thank you goes out to our incredible sponsors for helping make these classroom celebrations possible all year long. Shout out goes to the Southern Plains Co-op, KFC, Southeast Eye Care, Estevan Flower Crew, and Moose Mountain Meats. Thank you goes out to all of them, and we can't wait to head down to Hillcrest and visit Miss Haberstock's class.
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Thursday Brody Bush Party on Country 106.1. Good morning and happy Wednesday. We're sitting at 12, high of 20. Some chances of showers as well as the risk of a thunderstorm for today. Those showers are going to be continuing on and off throughout the day. You know, the type where it's not committed rain. It's just the sky keeps changing its mind every few hours, even few minutes. Little drizzle, then nothing, then a burst again, like it's trying to decide if it actually wants to be wet out today. And I've got a dog who absolutely hates the rain. Not dislikes it, just hates it. One drop hits the ground and suddenly he's just laying down at the door wanting to go, but you open the door and he doesn't really want to go out. So walking him turns into this whole strategic operation. We don't just go out whenever. It kind of has to be perfect. We're literally waiting for that magical moment when the rain stops, the clouds break for just a few minutes, and the sun is kind of just slightly peeking out a little bit. And that's when you go, because that's the window. It's the only chance that you're going to get. And if you miss it, you're right back to negotiations at the door with a very stubborn dog who has zero interest in getting even slightly damp. And it's weird because he loves the snow. So it's all about timing and a little bit of patience and kind of keeping your eye on the sky.

0: How would they get their equity check?
1: Yeah, we get that question a lot. So if you aren't able to join us at any of our barbecues next week from the 22nd to the 25th, then we will have all of the equity checks at our admin office here in Estevan on Kensington Avenue starting Monday, June 29th. And then they'll remain in our office probably till about mid-July, around July 15th. And if you're still not able to stop in person and claim your check, we will send it out by mail. So they will all get sent out eventually, but it's always nice to be able to pick them up in person if you can.
0: Absolutely. And if people are looking for more information on these equity barbecues, where can they head?
1: Yes, I have all the information posted on our Southern Plains Co-op .crs website. And then we'll also have information being posted on our Facebook page. So we hope that everybody will join us for Equity Barbecue Week from June 22nd to 25th.
0: Awesome. Well, thank you. That sounds super great. Burgers and hot dogs down there. Thank you so much for hopping on the phone with us this Wednesday. We'll chat with you again on Friday.
1: Yep, sounds great.
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18: Now, your Discover Estevan weather.
19: A few showers in this morning, then a mix of sun and cloud with a chance of showers once more and the risk of a thunderstorm with a high of 20. Tonight, partly cloudy with a low of 7. And then tomorrow, we'll see a mix of sun and clouds with a chance of afternoon showers once more and a high of 20. Find your full 5-day forecast anytime online at discoverestvan.com.
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miles on it. Kane Brown, Marshmello, Miles on It on Country 106.1. Good morning and happy Wednesday. We're sitting at 12. We can expect more of these showers throughout the day. High today of 20 with some chances of thunderstorms in the mixture for today as well. Here's Riley Green, Change My Mind.

0: Riley Green changed my mind on your Wednesday morning. It is rainy out there. Clouds are gray, but we want to add some sunshine to your day, even with these chances of showers throughout the entire day and also the risk of a thunderstorm. High of 20. We're sitting at 12, and by meaning, we want to add some sunshine to your day. We want to send you to River Jam 26. We are giving away a ticket to this year's show coming to Hidden Valley Golf and RV Resort in Estevan on Saturday, July 6th, featuring the legendary Street Heart with special guests Fog Dog and the Ugly Stripper. 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
8: Showers end this morning, then we'll see a mix of sun and clouds with a 40% chance of showers and a possibility of a thunderstorm with a high of 20. Tonight, partly cloudy with a slight chance of showers once more early and then a low of 7. And then Thursday brings a mix of sun and cloud with a chance of afternoon showers and a high of 20. Your full 5-day forecast is always available at discoverestevan.com.
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0: There's Evan Burrison, south side of Sober on Country 106.1. Hope you're having a wonderful Wednesday, even with the weather out there. Got a high today of 20 with these chances of showers on and off throughout the day. Risk of a thunderstorm in the mixture for today as well. 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And the Royal Canadian Legion Estevan Bingo Nights are on every Thursday at 6:45 p.m. in the Big Legion Hall. 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
1: Jade Eagleson, Worth the Double on Country 106.1. Hope you're having a great Wednesday. Got a high today of 20. In Estevan this morning, we're sitting at 12. Chances of showers as well as the risk of a thunderstorm throughout the day. Here's Corey Kent, Rocky Mountain Low.

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11: A few showers in this morning, then a mix of sun and cloud with the chance of showers once more and the risk of a thunderstorm with a high of 20. Tonight, partly cloudy with a low of 7. And then tomorrow, we'll see a mix of sun and clouds with a chance of afternoon showers once more and a high of 20. Find your full 5-day forecast anytime online at discoverestevan.com.
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The James Barker Band, Keep It Simple on Country 106.1. Hope you're having a fantastic Wednesday, even with the weather out there. It's not really on our side. Got a high today of 20. Currently sitting at 12 with chances of those showers on and off throughout the day, as well as the risk of a thunderstorm. Here's Ella Langley, her hit song, Choosing Texas.

0: There's Tyler Joe Miller under the influence on Country 106.1. Good morning and happy Wednesday. Sitting at 12 this morning, high of 20. Of course, chances of showers, risk of a thunderstorm. And don't forget to text Streetheart to the Room by Room Furniture Talk and Text Line. 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
13: Showers end this morning, then we'll see a mix of sun and clouds with a 40% chance of showers and a possibility of a thunderstorm with a high of 20. Tonight, partly cloudy with a slight chance of showers once more early and then a low of 7. And then Thursday brings a mix of sun and cloud with a chance of afternoon showers and a high of 20. Your full five-day forecast is always available at discoverestvan.com.
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0: There's High Valley. Grew up on that on Country 106.1. Good morning and happy Wednesday. Got a high today of 20. We're sitting at 12 with chances of on and off showers throughout the day today, as well as the risk of a thunderstorm. The Royal Canadian Legion Estevan Bingo Nights are now on every Thursday at 6:45 p.m. in the Big Legion Hall. 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
0: Now, your Discover Esteban weather.
9: A few showers in this morning, then a mix of sun and cloud with a chance of showers once more and the risk of a thunderstorm with a high of 20. Tonight, partly cloudy with a low of 7. And then tomorrow, we'll see a mix of sun and clouds with a chance of afternoon showers once more and a high of 20. Find your full 5-day forecast anytime online at discoveresteban.com.
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14: Showers end this morning, then we'll see a mix of sun and clouds with a 40% chance of showers and a possibility of a thunderstorm with a high of 20. Tonight, partly cloudy with a slight chance of showers once more early and then a low of 7. And then Thursday brings a mix of sun and cloud with a chance of afternoon showers and a high of 20. Your full five-day forecast is always available at discoverestevan.com.
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0: There's Gord Bamford. Is it Friday yet on Country 106.1? And I think we are hoping that it is going to be Friday here soon, because that's the next day where no rain is in the forecast. In Estevan this morning, we're still sitting at 12. High today of 20. Chances of on and off showers throughout the day, as you can already tell, and risk of a thunderstorm. The Royal Canadian Legion Estevan Bingo Nights are on every Thursday at 6:45 p.m. in the Big Legion Hall. 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

There's Morgan Griffiths, just being me on Country 106.1. Good morning and happy Wednesday. Sitting at 13 this morning, the on and off shower is going to continue throughout the day today. Got a high of 20. Risk of thunderstorm as well. Seems to be the trend this week as well as it was last week. Here's Mark Chestnut, Bubba Shot the Jukebox.

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0: Now, your Discover Estevan weather.
14: A few showers in this morning, then a mix of sun and cloud with a chance of showers once more and the risk of a thunderstorm with a high of 20. Tonight, partly cloudy with a low of 7. And then tomorrow, we'll see a mix of sun and clouds with a chance of afternoon showers once more and a high of 20. Find your full 5-day forecast anytime online at discoverestevan.com.
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Tim and the Glory Boys, Take Me Back Road on Country 106.1. Good morning. Happy Thursday as we make the way to your afternoon. We're sitting at 13, high today of 20. Still chances that we're going to see these showers throughout the day today. Risk of a thunderstorm. Here's Tay Bay. That's going to leave a memory.

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13: Showers in this morning, then we'll see a mix of sun and clouds with a 40% chance of showers and a possibility of a thunderstorm with a high of 20. Tonight, partly cloudy with a slight chance of showers once more early and then a low of 7. And then Thursday brings a mix of sun and cloud with a chance of afternoon showers and a high of 20. Your full five-day forecast is always available at discoveresvan.com.
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1: There's Tim Hicks loud on Country 106.1. Good morning and happy Wednesday in Estevan. Got a high today of 20. Right now we're sitting at 13. Still some chances that we're going to see those showers on and off throughout the day today, as well as the risk of a thunderstorm. And don't forget to text Streetheart to the Country 106 room by room furniture talk and text line 636-6106 for your chance to enter in. 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
4: A closer look at tornado damage across southeast Saskatchewan from last week's severe storm. New provincial feedback on possible social media restrictions for youth under 16. And rodeo champions from Estevan's KCRA stop are all coming up in about 10 minutes.
5: Alberta producers are showing unprecedented interest in federal funding aimed at climate-friendly farming practices. The 2026 On-Farm Climate Action Fund program helps producers adopt beneficial management practices. Mark Redman, Chief Executive Officer of Results Driven Agriculture Research, otherwise known as RDAR, says they had to pause the application process for the OFCAF program as they had more requests for funding than the $17 million allotted for the program this year. He notes some of the new technology producers are interested in, such as using drones in crop production, is taking center stage at the RDAR Roundup event in Cremona today.
6: This year, we're actually be demonstrating drone seeding of cover crops at that particular event.
5: Through the program, RDAR will cover up to $35,000 to the cost of a drone for seeding. For Golden West, I'm Glendale Allen Vossler.
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0: Morgan Wallen, I Can't Love You Anymore. I'm Sharon Church. If you're planning on a vacation this summer, keep in mind the five dead giveaways that immediately signal to burglars that you're not home. Number one, the house is dark. You got to put those lights on automatic timers. Number two, there are no cars in the driveway, or maybe your car has been there for too long. Number three, newspapers, mail, packages start piling up. Ask a neighbor to help take those off your front step. Number four, lawn care is lacking. Also, ask your neighbor. I'm sure there's a 12-year-old boy who would love to make 20 bucks while you're away. And number five, no one has shoveled the driveway. Okay, well, that's for winter. Although, we should never rule that one out. All these things signal to home invaders that you are not home. Or just lazy. Jeez. It's a good thing Cam does all these things, or we'd be burglared every week.
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7: We're looking at a bit of a mixed midweek stretch, with today bringing a mix of sun and cloud and a chance of showers with a high near 20 degrees. Tonight stays partly cloudy with a few lingering showers and a low near 7. Thursday stays mild with a high near 20 and a chance of showers in the afternoon. Friday brings the sunshine back with a high near 20. For the full 5-day forecast, head over to discoverestevan.com. I'm Lois Fever.
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0: Pop sounds like the radio. I'm Sharon Church. Canadians are spending less time with friends than ever, with decline sharpest among the working age demographic, which makes sense. We're at work. We also have kids. But work friends count, don't they? Back in 1986, 47.9% of people said that they saw their friends daily. And according to Statistics Canada, that stat has dropped to only 19.3%. Yikes. Well, we all have those photos of us sitting in some playpen at a gathering, right? All the adults are in the background, sitting around a card table, cigarettes in hand, having a good old time. And here we are, 40 years later. What happened? Stupid smartphones.
1: We know you're doing it.
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14: Today is a mix of sun and cloud with a high near 20 and a few showers trying to sneak in. Tonight stays partly cloudy with a low near 7. Thursday keeps us guessing with a high near 20 and a chance of showers still hanging around. Then Friday finally shows up with sunshine and a high near 20. Get the full 5-day forecast and stream us anytime at discoverestevan.com. 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
3: Seeding is now complete across the southeast as farmers wrap up a challenging season. The wind energy proposal remains under review in the region, and we'll have the latest from the TSNM Woodlawn Golf Club at the top of the hour.
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12: We're looking at a bit of a mixed midweek stretch with today bringing a mix of sun and cloud and a chance of showers with a high near 20 degrees. Tonight stays partly cloudy with a few lingering showers and a low near 7. Thursday stays mild with a high near 20 and a chance of showers in the afternoon. Friday brings the sunshine back with a high near 20. For the full 5-day forecast, head over to discoverestevan.com. 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
9: Today is a mix of sun and cloud with a high near 20 and a few showers trying to sneak in. Tonight stays partly cloudy with a low near 7. Thursday keeps us guessing with a high near 20 and a chance of showers still hanging around. Then Friday finally shows up with sunshine and a high near 20. Get the full 5-day forecast and stream us anytime at discoverestevan.com. 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

0: Garth Brooks, The Dance. I'm Sharon Church, and it's now time for your Sorta Sports Report. Let's talk tennis. Serena Williams is continuing her comeback with her sister Venus. Wimbledon announced that the sisters have been given a wild card entry into the women's doubles draw. The entry comes after 44-year-old Serena recently returned to competition after nearly 4 years away, while Venus, who actually turns 46 years old today, has continued to play sporadically. The Williams sisters, they've won a lot. 14 Grand Slam titles together in doubles, including 6 at Wimbledon. The first of them in the year 2000 and the last in 2016.
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3: New details are emerging on tornado damage across southeast Saskatchewan, alongside ongoing discussion around wind energy development in the region. And results from a busy week of rodeo action in Estevan are all coming up in about 10 minutes.
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1: It's Wednesday, June 17th, and after a mix of recent weather and a packed start to the summer season, communities across the Southeast are staying busy with everything from local events to breaking developments. I'm Lois Weaver with your local news update and the latest stories you need to know. Tornadoes landed in Southeast Saskatchewan last week, and now a full look of the impact is being made by the Northern Tornadoes Project. Plenty of work is still ahead of them this season, says Director Dr. Dave Sills.
2: We're really just at the beginning of the tornado season. It's mainly June, July, August across all of Canada with a peak in July. These storms occurred in the early part of June. So lots of severe storm potential left in the season, and hopefully people now have their ears up as far as being alert to severe weather.
1: The tornadoes were categorized thanks to work by on-the-ground teams over the previous week. As governments consider limits on youth social media use, one expert says the issue goes beyond simple restrictions. Saskatchewan is gathering feedback from residents, but online safety advocate Val Caldwell says responsibility shouldn't fall only on families or youth.
3: Snapchat, for example, internal documents showed that they have, on average, 10,000 reports every month of child sexual abuse material being sent and received on their app. That's only what's been reported. So you can probably estimate there's 10 times that's happening. They know what's happening. They've known it's happening for years. They've done absolutely nothing to stop it. So my question is, if you lived in a community with a playground that was falling apart, the community would not allow the kids to play on it because it's unsafe. So why are we as a society allowing kids to play in these virtual playgrounds that are clearly unsafe?
1: Caldwell says long-term solutions should include stronger regulation of tech companies, along with better education for parents and kids. Crops are in the ground in the Southeast as farmers have finished up their seeding process. Agrologist Edgar Hammermeister says they were slightly behind schedule thanks to the rain.
4: It was reasonable timing-wise, getting finished, maybe just a shade later. Like, if it wasn't for that week break, then we would have been right on the long-term average getting finished. But yeah, that was a significant delay there, and we only had 3 days of seeding left once with that event.
1: Another factor was a big rain in the fall of 2025, which had farmers waiting an extra week to start seeding. Residents have an opportunity to provide feedback on the proposed Seven Stars Wind Energy Project. Discover Estevan's Scott Bolton has more.
5: The approval process for the proposed Seven Stars Wind Energy Project remains active in Southeast Saskatchewan. The project would see a 200-megawatt wind energy operation built in the arms of Weyburn and Griffin. While Weyburn has approved the project's development permit application last year, Griffin Council has yet to make a final decision. After reviewing the application earlier this month, Council says it plans to meet again by June 30th. Meanwhile, a public comment period on the project's environmental impact statement is now underway, with feedback being accepted until June 23rd.
1: When the story continues after the newscast end, you'll find it waiting for you at discoverestevan.com, your home for local news, weather, and everything Southeast Saskatchewan.
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1: The KCRA Rodeo in Estevan has wrapped up with a High Point champion crowned. Carson Nyhaus led bareback, Tim Highmore won tie-down roping, and Leland Robertson top saddle bronc. Nixon Capel was a top performer in both bull riding and junior steer riding. Kylie Rasmussen claimed ladies barrel racing, with Jude Martin in junior and Celeste Cochran in peewee barrel racing and breakaway. Shallon Bear won ladies breakaway, Kendry Ewan top junior breakaway, and Aiden Warren led junior team roping. Dallin Panchuk and Logan Beebe took team roping, while Bo Noble one peewee team roping. The event opened the 2026 KCRA season. Despite a rainy stretch in Estevan, TSNM Woodlawn Golf Club still managed to complete a busy week of events. The Lions Club tournament held last Thursday was among the highlights, alongside regular league play throughout the week. Assistant General Manager and golf professional Jace Carlisle says golfers pushed through tough conditions to get their rounds in.
7: Hosted our annual senior ladies tournament sponsored by McGilkey's, and we wanted to give a huge shout out to Lori Abraham, who won with a score of 82. Right before they went out, it rained, and then kind of towards maybe their their last two holes, I believe. It probably rained a bit, but they toughed it out and they stayed out there. Everybody got done, so it was good.
1: The club says all scheduled events were completed despite the challenging conditions. Got scores, stats, or standout moments? 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
1: It's a cooler, unsettled stretch to the finish of the week, starting today with a mix of sun and cloud and a chance of showers with a high near 20 degrees. Tonight stays partly cloudy with a continued chance of showers and a low around 7. Thursday brings a mix of sun and cloud with a high near 20 and a chance of showers in the afternoon. Friday finally brings a break in the pattern with sunshine and a high near 20. Saturday warms up to about 23 degrees with increasing cloud, and Sunday turns wetter again with rain and a high near 17. Get the latest forecast at your fingertips by downloading our Discover Estevan app.
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13: We're looking at a bit of a mixed midweek stretch with today bringing a mix of sun and cloud and a chance of showers with a high near 20 degrees. Tonight stays partly cloudy with a few lingering showers and a low near 7. Thursday stays mild with a high near 20 and a chance of showers in the afternoon. Friday brings the sunshine back with a high near 20. For the full 5-day forecast, head over to discoverestevan.com. I'm Lois Fever.
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and Drive. Wake me up. I'm Sharon Church. Happy Wednesday. Stick around for Keith Urban. He's on the way with Straight Line. But first, here's Evan Burson, South Side of Sober.

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13: Today is a mix of sun and cloud with a high near 20 and a few showers trying to sneak in. Tonight stays partly cloudy with a low near 7. Thursday keeps us guessing with a high near 20 and a chance of showers still hanging around. Then Friday finally shows up with sunshine and a high near 20. Get the full 5-day forecast and stream us anytime at discoverestevan.com. I'm Lois Fever.
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0: single again. Hey, I'm Sharon Church. 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The warm weather, it's patio season, long evenings outside, and of course, mosquitoes. Now, if you're one of those people who always seems to get bitten first, it might not be your imagination. 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They seem much less interested in lighter shades like white or green. So if you're planning to spend an evening outside, you might want to skip the dark outfit. It won't guarantee a bite-free night, but every little bit helps when the mosquitoes are treating your backyard like an all-you-can-eat buffet.
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18: We're looking at a bit of a mixed midweek stretch with today bringing a mix of sun and cloud and a chance of showers with a high near 20 degrees. Tonight stays partly cloudy with a few lingering showers and a low near 7. Thursday stays mild with a high near 20 and a chance of showers in the afternoon. Friday brings the sunshine back with a high near 20. For the full 5-day forecast, head over to discoverestevan.com. I'm Lois Fever.
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0: standard.
1: George Burge, Cowboy Songs. I'm Sharon Church. How would one have a summer fail? Is it possible to fail at something that just is? Well, according to Maui Jim Sunglasses, here's how you can fail at summer. Watching too much TV, sitting around all day, staring at your phone too much, being too active outside, drinking too many cocktails or beer. Frankly, I think these are the makings of a summer win.
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0: Today is a mix of sun and cloud with a high near 20 and a few showers trying to sneak in. Tonight stays partly cloudy with a low near 7. Thursday keeps us guessing with a high near 20 and a chance of showers still hanging around. Then Friday finally shows up with sunshine and a high near 20. Get the full 5-day forecast and stream us anytime at discoverestevan.com. 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

0: and Drake Milligan honky-tonking about. I'm Sharon Church. Going to take just a little break before 4 o'clock, but we'll get you back into the tunes before the top of the hour. Jelly Roll, I Am Not Okay, coming up next.
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3: 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The wind energy proposal remains under review in the region, and we'll have the latest from the TS&M Woodlawn Golf Club at the top of the hour.
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0: I'm Sharon Church. If you're planning on a vacation this summer, keep in mind the five dead giveaways that immediately signal to burglars that you are not home. Number one, the house is dark. Yeah, you got to put those lights on automatic timers. Number two, there are no cars in the driveway, or your car has been there for maybe too long. Number three, newspapers, mail, packages start piling up by the door. Just get a neighbor to take those in. Number four, speaking of which, lawn care is lacking. I'm sure there's some teenager that could mow your lawn. And number five, no one has shoveled the driveway. Okay, well, that, of course, is for winter. Although, we should never really rule that one out, right? Now, all these things signal to home invaders that you are not home. Or maybe you're just lazy. Jeez. Good thing Cam does all these things, or we would be burglared every week.
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8: We're looking at a bit of a mixed midweek stretch, with today bringing a mix of sun and cloud and a chance of showers with a high near 20 degrees. Tonight stays partly cloudy with a few lingering showers and a low near 7. Thursday stays mild with a high near 20 and a chance of showers in the afternoon. Friday brings the sunshine back with a high near 20. For the full five-day forecast, head over to discoverestevan.com. I'm Lois Fever.
1: 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You'll hear news, sports, weather, community events, and we'll keep it fun. Oh, and more great music.

0: time with friends than ever, Ham Sharon Church, with the decline sharpest among the working age demographic. Well, that makes sense, right? We're at work. Do work friends not count in this? No. Well, back in 1986, 47.9% of people said that they saw their friends daily. But according to Statistics Canada, that stat has dropped to only 19.3%. Yikes. Well, we all have those photos of us sitting in some playpen at a gathering, right? All the adults in the background sitting around a card table, cigarettes in hand, having a good old time. And here we are, 40 years later. What happened? Stupid smartphones.
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15: Today is a mix of sun and cloud with a high near 20 and a few showers trying to sneak in. Tonight stays partly cloudy with a low near 7. Thursday keeps us guessing with a high near 20 and a chance of showers still hanging around. Then Friday finally shows up with sunshine and a high near 20. Get the full 5-day forecast and stream us anytime at DiscoverEstevan.com. I'm Lois Fever.
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0: 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Hey, I'm Sharon Church. 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
3: New details are emerging on tornado damage across southeast Saskatchewan, alongside ongoing discussion around wind energy development in the region. And results from a busy week of rodeo action in Estevan are all coming up in about 10 minutes.
4: Today on the Prairie Ag Wire, the Canadian Cattle Association and Alberta beef producers reaching an interim participation agreement that will run through the summer. CCA President Tyler Fulton says the agreement ensures continuity at a critical time. Under the deal, ABP will provide short-term funding to support the national organization from July 1st to August 31st. ABP Chair Doug Roxburgh says the agreement ensures the province remains part of the conversation. The agreement follows proposed bylaw reforms aimed at updating the CCA structure. Fulton says the board and provincial member associations are confident that they're positioning the organization for continued and improved success, advocating on behalf of all Canadian cattle producers. For Golden West, I'm Glendalee Allen Vossler.
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that's going to leave a memory. I'm Sharon Church. I've got your Sorta Sports Report coming up just after Cody Johnson, The Fall. But first, here's Blake Shelton. Boys around here.

0: 8, Sharon Church, and it's now time for your Sorta Sports Report. Let's talk tennis. Serena Williams is continuing her comeback with her sister Venus. Wimbledon announced that the sisters have been given a wild card entry into the women's doubles draw. The entry comes after 44-year-old Serena recently returned to competition after nearly 4 years away, while Venus, who actually turns 46 years old today, has continued to play sporadically. Now, the Williams sisters, they've won a lot, like 14 Grand Slam titles together in doubles, including 6 at Wimbledon. The first of them in the year 2000 and the last in 2016.
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24: We're looking at a bit of a mixed midweek stretch with today bringing a mix of sun and cloud and a chance of showers with a high near 20 degrees. Tonight stays partly cloudy with a few lingering showers and a low near 7. Thursday stays mild with a high near 20 and a chance of showers in the afternoon. Friday brings the sunshine back with a high near 20. For the full 5-day forecast, head over to discoverestevan.com. I'm Lois Fever.
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0: great to have summer weather back. Oh, love it. 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Mosquitoes are actually drawn to certain scents and tend to notice darker colors like red and black. And they seem much less interested in lighter shades like green and white. So if you're planning to spend an evening outside, you might want to skip the dark outfit. Now, it's not going to guarantee a bite-free night, but hey, every little bit helps when the mosquitoes are treating your backyard like an all-you-can-eat buffet.
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3: Now, your Discover Estevan weather.
16: Today is a mix of sun and cloud with a high near 20 and a few showers trying to sneak in. Tonight stays partly cloudy with a low near 7. Thursday keeps us guessing with a high near 20 and a chance of showers still hanging around. Then Friday finally shows up with sunshine and a high near 20. Get the full 5-day forecast and stream us anytime at discoverestevan.com. I'm Lois Fever.
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0: I'm Sharon Church wrapping up for the night. Stick around, though. Lots of great tunes coming up before 6 o'clock. Thomas Rhett, After All the Bars Are Closed, coming up next.
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1: Wednesday, June 17th has arrived, and while thunderstorms and shifting weather keep many across the southeast watching the skies, others are focused on work, travel, and the start of a busy summer stretch. I'm Lois Beaver with your local news update and stories making headlines across the region. With tornadoes running through the southeast last week, a group made sure to take a close look at the damage. Northern Tornadoes Project Director Dr. Dave Sills talks about the weather seen from the systems.
2: We had three tornadoes and one downburst that were confirmed from June 7th in the the Oxbow area. And then on June 9th, had a tornado that was the EF3 rated tornado go from North Portal at the border to back to the Oxbow.